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2: They want to know where you take the inspiration from.
3: Where I take the...
2: Like, musically, I mean.
3: Like the like my songwriting, what genre or what...
2: Genre, best artists that you follow, so, or artists that inspire you.
3: It's a real... I'm a child of the internet. You know, I'm a millennial. I've been on the internet. I've had access to something like YouTube since I was 13 years old, 12 years old. So I've had access to the whole world of music for as long as I can remember. And so it's really hard to pin down exact influences, but I can generalize. Early influence, Disney movies. I mean, it's some of the...
2: Okay.
3: So Disney's so rich that they can pay anybody to do anything. So their music in their early movies, some of the greatest songwriters. I mean, they got Elton John working on Lion King. Mm. You know what I mean? So, like, Disney music is legit. It's made for kids, lyrically. But musically, it's legit.
2: Bueno, nos está contando que ella es hija de la era de Internet, ¿no? Que los géneros tienen acceso a todo el mundo, a un mundo global de músicas. Pero si hablamos de las influencias más tempranas, de cuando ella es más... Las primeras influencias, nos habla de la música de Disney, de las películas de Disney.
3: That's early. And then later on, you know, I got into Stevie Wonder, I got into Whitney Houston, I got into Buddy Guy, I got into B.B. King, and then all of that kind of... combined with Disney.
2: Yeah.
3: I think that's why my arrangements are so interesting, because Disney taught me about orchestration, about writing.
2: Está diciendo básicamente que después mezcla Stevie Wonder con Buddy Guy, con toda la música tal, con sus influencias de Disney, por eso son tan originales sus arreglos.
1: Que me diga solo sí o no, nos queda muy poquito tiempo. Ella se considera una blues woman.
2: Do you consider yourself a blues woman?
3: No, I consider myself a songwriter.
2: Una cantautora. Cantautora.
4: Jackie Benson, por fin ha venido. Es una mujer que cuida muchísimo la resiliencia. En directo, ojo, que vais a ver a Jackie Benson y a DJ Jackie the Robot.
3: Yes.
4: Ojo, yes. ¿Con qué se divierte más de ambas cosas?
2: More fun for you, Jackie the Robot or Jackie Benson? Regular Jackie Benson.
3: It depends on what mood I'm in. You know how music is, you know? Sometimes I'm in the mood to be a nerd behind a DJ table, and sometimes I'm in the mood to be a rock star with my hair blowing in the wind.
2: It really depende en cómo se encuentre y en el mood que esté. Vamos, o sea, a veces le apetece ser una friki de la electrónica, y otras veces ser una rockstar.
1: Nos queda un minuto. Yo no sé si puede tocar algo y luego ya, pues nos quedamos aquí en el estudio.
2: ¿Cómo son?
1: Yes. Ok, le voy a decir que un minuto no, pero no le decimos nada.
2: Vale.
4: Thank you, Jackie.
1: Jackie Benson, thank you very much.
4: Thank you.
3: Thank you for having me. This song's called Back to Earth.